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That's Reba getting fancy here inside the saloon, the old Bobby Gentry classic. You know, Bobby Gentry wrote that song. She was also known for her huge country classic, Ode to Billy Joe. Remember that song about the kids on the bridge? Chris Jansen on the way. We'll throw in Dan Seals and Bottoms Up. Here comes Brantley Gilbert.

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0: Chris Jansen, me and a beer here inside the saloon. He is not up for any ACMs tonight from Las Vegas at the 61st annual ACMs, but we'll get back to the nominations here in a minute. Let you know some of the stars that are going to be walking the red carpet and what awards they are up for. Shaboozy and Jelly Roll on the way. 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
1: Juneau weather for America's most beautiful capital city.
2: Widespread rain returning to the region this afternoon under cloudy skies, looking at daytime highs in the low 50s. Rain returning, ramping up as the day plays out. A little breezy at times out of the east, occasionally gusting at about 20 miles an hour. Rain overnight tonight, widespread in nature, down to 41 for an overnight low. A little breezy out of the east. Showers continue into Monday, high of 51. Our next weather update in less than 30 minutes. This is Juneau Media Center meteorologist Jason Laird.
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0: Shaboozy and Jelly Roll, that is Amen, number one, here inside the saloon. Going back to the ACMs tonight, and who are up for some of the biggest awards at the 61st Annual Live from Las Vegas. Music Event of the Year, that song right there, Amen by Shaboozy and Jelly Roll, is up for Musical Event of the Year. Also a song to sing by Miranda and Chris Stapleton. Don't Mind If I Do by Riley Green and Ella Langley. Trailblazer by Reba, Miranda, and Lainey Wilson. And You Had to Be There by Megan Maroney and Kenny Chesney. If it was up to me, I think, or I should say my opinion if it mattered, I think you probably got to give it to Riley Green and Ella Langley. What a year they've had. And then Single of the Year, 6 months Later by Megan Maroney, Choosing Texas by Ella Langley, I Never Lie by Zach Topp, Somewhere Over Laredo, Lainey Wilson, and The Fall by Cody Johnson. You got to give it to Ella Langley. She's the hottest star in music right now.
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0: Megan Maroney, Beautiful Things, here inside the saloon out of her latest album, Cloud 9, Full Hour of Country. Josh Ross, Eric Church with Drink in My Hand, his very first number one. And you want to know what something interesting is that people are learning now by joining us here at Cassidy Country? We have brand new videos each and every day, stories behind the greatest country songs of all time, the history of country music on Facebook and TikTok. We talked about it a couple of nights ago. The guy that co-wrote a major country classic also co-wrote Eric Church's Drink in My Hand. I'm going to tell you who it was and what other classic country song he wrote. You'll be amazed. Chris Young on the way, Morgan Wallen, and a full hour of country. Come on back.
1: Juno weather for America's most beautiful capital city.
2: Widespread rain returning to the region this afternoon under cloudy skies, looking at daytime highs in the low 50s. Rain returning, ramping up as the day plays out. A little breezy at times out of the east, occasionally gusting at about 20 miles an hour. Rain overnight tonight, widespread in nature, down to 41 for an overnight low. A little breezy out of the east. Showers continue into Monday, high of 51. Our next weather update in less than 30 minutes. This is Juno Media Center meteorologist Jason Laird.
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Brooks and Dunn and Neon Moon here inside RC Social Saloon. A full hour of country. You know, they are up for Duo of the Year from the ACMs. We will see who their competition is here in just a few minutes. Go back through the nominations for tonight's ACM Awards. Starting here in just a couple of hours. Morgan Wallen and Diamond Rio and Toby and Willie. We saddle up the horses now and give them something to drink.

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0: Morgan Wallen, I got better here inside the saloon. He's up for a few ACMs tonight, wondering if he will be in attendance or not. You know, Morgan has been staying away from the award shows ever since he got himself in a little bit of trouble and radio stations stopped playing him there for a while back in 2020 and 2021. But of course, now he's arguably the biggest star in country music. He's the biggest ticket draw or concert draw in country music anyway. I mean, the guy is selling 90,000 plus at every stadium every single weekend. We'll find out what awards he is nominated for. Tucker Wetmore, we'll throw in Colin Ray and Chris Young. Hang on.
1: Juneau weather for America's most beautiful capital city.
2: Rain expected to blanket the region for the next couple of days once again. Overnight tonight under cloudy skies down to the low 40s. For overnight lows, widespread rain, light breeze at times out of the east. Showers do continue into Monday. We're going to stay cloudy throughout the day with a daytime high of 51. Showers into the late afternoon and more rain expected then Monday night. Patchy fog down to 40. Our next weather update in less than 30 minutes. 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Meteorologist Jason Laird.
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2: I read a note my grandma wrote back in 19. 19-

Clint Black and Killing Time here inside the saloon. He's out on a tour this spring and summer, but a tour different than his normal tours that he's been doing for well over 40 years. He's out on a book tour. Recently wrote a book about his career and just some musings about the music business and his life, and he's visiting various bookstores around the country. Full hour of country, as a matter of fact, right now with Easton Corbin and Baby Be My Love Song.

0: Right of Green, change my mind here inside the saloon. Fans are already in an uproar. They're thinking about boycotting and picketing outside the offices of CBS from that television show Marshals, because Riley Green is no longer on the show. He was only scheduled to be on 4 episodes. And I'm not going to tell you what happened to Riley Green, but it'd be pretty hard for him to come back to the show. I'm just going to leave it at that. Russell Dickerson, Tim McGraw, and Eli Young next.
1: Juno weather for America's most beautiful capital city.
2: Rain expected to blanket the region for the next couple of days once again. Overnight tonight under cloudy skies, down to the low 40s. For overnight lows, widespread rain, light breeze at times out of the east. Showers do continue into Monday. We're going to stay cloudy throughout the day with a daytime high of 51. Showers into the late afternoon and more rain expected then Monday night. Patchy fog down to 40. Our next weather update in less than 30 minutes. This is Juno Media Center meteorologist Jason Laird.
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0: Russell Dickerson, happened to me here inside the saloon. Big old number one for him. Getting back to the nominations and the nominees for tonight's ACM Awards live from Vegas. Song of the Year is A Song to Sing by Miranda and Chris Stapleton. Am I OK by Megan Maroney. Choosing Texas by Ella Langley. I Never Lie, Zach Top. And Somewhere Over Laredo by Lainey Wilson. Again, I think you got to give it to Ella Langley. She's had just a phenomenal year. Album of the Year from the ACMs. Zach Top's latest Ain't In It for My Health. Cherry Valley by Carter Faith. Don't Mind If I Do, deluxe version by Riley Green. I'm the Problem, Morgan Wallen. And Parker McCollum's self-titled album, Parker McCollum. Now, if I had my way, I would choose Parker McCollum's latest album because I absolutely love it. But I think that the dark horse this year, I think country newcomer Carter Faith just might take the award. And Duo of the Year from the ACMs tonight, the nominees are Brooks and Dunn, Brothers Osborne, Dan and Shay, Muscadine Bloodline, and Thelma and James. I think you probably are going to give it to Brooks and Dunn once again.
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0: Sylvia.
1: Jason Aldean, Don't Tell on Me, here inside the saloon, a name that has been left off of the nominations for tonight's ACM Awards. So I don't know if Jason Aldean is going to be in attendance or even if he will perform, but he is not up for any awards tonight. Full hour of country coming up. Joe Nichols, Ella Langley with her latest, Joe Diffie. Throw in George Strait and more of your requests as the emails keep rolling on in. Thank you so much for hanging out inside the saloon.
2: Juno weather for America's most beautiful capital city.
3: Rain expected to blanket the region for the next couple of days once again. Overnight tonight under cloudy skies, down to the low 40s for overnight lows. Widespread rain, light breeze at times out of the east. Showers do continue into Monday. We're going to stay cloudy throughout the day with a daytime high of 51. Showers into the late afternoon and more rain expected then Monday night. Patchy fog down to 40. Our next weather update in less than 30 minutes. This is Juno Media Center meteorologist Jason Laird.
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1: Painted red, the stripe was white, it was 18 feet, and about a stern light. 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

Dina Carter Strawberry Wine here inside the saloon. The 61st Annual ACM Awards happening live from Las Vegas. And you can get a complete rundown on our Facebook page at RC Social Saloon. We're going to talk about the remaining nominees for tonight's festivities in just a minute. Joe Diffie will throw in Ella Langley. And Love's going to make it all right. King George is right here inside RC Social Saloon.

0: Ella Langley and Be Her here inside the saloon. That is her latest out of the album, Dandelion. Faith Hill on the way with Peace of My Heart. Cowgirl from Parmalee, who were left out of the group nominations from the ACMs this year, which I think is a crime. And Joe Nichols with Gimme That Girl. Hang on.
1: Juneau weather for America's most beautiful capital city.
2: Rain expected to blanket the region for the next couple of days once again. Overnight tonight under cloudy skies, down to the low 40s for overnight lows. Widespread rain, light breeze at times out of the east. Showers do continue into Monday. We're going to stay cloudy throughout the day with a daytime high of 51. Showers into the late afternoon and more rain expected then Monday night. Patchy fog down to 40. Our next weather update in less than 30 minutes. 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Meteorologist Jason Laird.
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5: 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Marine access, roads, docks, aircraft, freight, and coordinated logistics all play a role in keeping operations moving. 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It also supports transportation systems and service networks that help connect people, equipment, and materials across the region. In a place where geography shapes everything, mining works because a large web of support keeps it moving daily. 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
1: Parmalee and Cowgirl here inside the saloon, wrapping up our nominees for tonight's ACM Awards live from Vegas. Group of the Year include 49 Winchester, Flatland Cavalry, Old Dominion, Rascal Flats, and the Red Clay Strays. I think the Clay Strays take it because they won the CMA Award, and normally you win one year, you win it with the ACMs that exact same year. Male Artist of the Year, Chris Stapleton, Cody Johnson, Luke Combs, Riley Green, and Zach Topp. I'm going to say Luke Combs wins that one. Female Artist of the Year, Ella Langley, Kelsey Ballerini, Lainey Wilson, Megan Maroney, and Miranda Lambert. I think it's a toss-up between Ella and Megan. I'm going to go with Ella. I think she deserves it. And the coveted Entertainer of the Year Award. Nominees are Chris Stapleton, Cody Johnson, Jelly Roll, Lainey Wilson, Luke Combs, Morgan Wallen, and Megan Maroney. Now, I think Morgan Wallen deserves it. I think he should win it. But I think you're going to see Lainey Wilson take it once again.
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3: Hi, my name is Josh Smith, Regional Maintenance Manager in Juno. Alaska Marine Lines has transported mine supplies and materials in Southeast Alaska for nearly 40 years.
4: Behind every ounce produced is a wide network of skilled trades. Juno's Economic Development Plan notes that mining has multiplier effects through local spending on goods and services, while UAS has built training pathways tied to mine mechanic, fixed plant mechanic, diesel, welding, and mine safety credentials. That matters because mining does not only support geologists and miners, it supports welders, mechanics, electricians, fabricators, and technicians whose work keeps equipment running and operations moving day after day here in Southeast Alaska. This May, we're digging deep. Alaska First Media honors the workers and families powering Alaska's mining industry, the bedrock of our economy and daily lives. 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

0: Bailey Zimmerman and Chevy Silverado here inside the saloon. His latest, his name did not show up on any nominations from the ACMs tonight, but he is in attendance. We will have a complete wrap-up for you tomorrow on our Facebook page at RC Social Saloon. And if you love the history of country music and stories behind the greatest country songs of all time, make sure you are following us on Facebook and TikTok. Just look for Cassidy Country.
1: Juneau weather for America's most beautiful capital city.
2: Rain expected to blanket the region for the next couple of days once again. Overnight tonight under cloudy skies down to the low 40s. For overnight lows, widespread rain, light breeze at times out of the east. Showers do continue into Monday. We're going to stay cloudy throughout the day with a daytime high of 51. Showers into the late afternoon and more rain expected then Monday night. Patchy fog down to 40. Our next weather update in less than 30 minutes. 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Meteorologist Jason Laird.
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Best in Country, and we've got a whole lot of it coming your way. And for those interested, there are 222 days left until Christmas. Let's just say that some people plan better than others. Here's Billy Currington. Baby.

0: It's hard to believe that the unofficial kickoff to summer is just 1 week away. My heavens, it seems like only yesterday that we're planning our New Year's resolutions, most of which I have broken. But nonetheless, we've got a whole lot of stuff coming your way as we are boldly marching towards the end of May. John Gleason with you, turning our attention. Well, let's see, we've got Billy Ray Cyrus coming up. We're also going to hear from Corey Kent and Dustin Lynch when we come back.
1: Juno weather for America's most beautiful capital city.
2: Rain expected to blanket the region for the next couple of days once again. Overnight tonight under cloudy skies, down to the low 40s for overnight lows. Widespread rain, light breeze at times out of the east. Showers do continue into Monday. We're going to stay cloudy throughout the day with a daytime high of 51. Showers into the late afternoon and more rain expected then Monday night. Patchy fog down to 40. Our next weather update in less than 30 minutes. 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Meteorologist Jason Laird.
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0: Well, you've got the finest in country music. I guess you don't need anything else. John Gleason with you. 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This isn't a floating holiday. It's like Christmas or Valentine's Day, same day every year. And the purpose of this is, and I'm quoting here, by visiting the often thought of but seldom seen relatives. And you know, everybody has relatives just like that in their family. Don't you dare forget. Cody Johnson coming up, Alan Jackson and others. Stick with us, my friends, because we're just underway.
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0: must be love. 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

0: Cody Johnson helping us close out our first hour. You know, we got some dynamite talent. We've got some wonderful songs coming up in the next hour. We've also got a word about George Clooney, who apparently is on his way to making another $1 billion. Quite possibly. We'll have that coming up in the next hour. And when we come back, we're going to hear from John Michael Montgomery.
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2: Rain expected to blanket the region for the next couple of days once again. Overnight tonight under cloudy skies, down to the low 40s for overnight lows. Widespread rain, light breeze at times out of the east. Showers do continue into Monday. We're going to stay cloudy throughout the day with a daytime high of 51. Showers into the late afternoon and more rain expected then Monday night. Patchy fog down to 40. Our next weather update in less than 30 minutes. 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Meteorologist Jason Laird.
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this is probably as good a time as any. Everybody has to go back to work tomorrow, all right? We are not in the midst of a three-day weekend. I know people are anticipating it, but we still have another week to wait before we get to Memorial Day, okay? Just saying. Jumping from Lori Morgan to John Pardee, starting out hour number two.

0: Here's Jordan Davis as we continue a Sunday. Remember when George Clooney made a billion-dollar deal for his tequila company? He's going to try again, only this time with non-alcoholic beer. Investors are lining up for a venture called Crazy Mountain. People are cutting back on alcohol, but they still want something to drink. And when you look at non-alcoholic beverages, non-alcoholic beer grabs 83% of the market. And George Clooney wants part of that. Will it be successful? Time will tell. But I can hear the conversation in bars all over America. The bartender says, "What can I get you, bud?" And the customer says, "Not bud. Give me George Clooney's beer." He's going to do just fine.
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2: Rain expected to blanket the region for the next couple of days once again. Overnight tonight under cloudy skies down to the low 40s. For overnight lows, widespread rain, light breeze at times out of the east. Showers do continue into Monday. We're going to stay cloudy throughout the day with a daytime high of 51. Showers into the late afternoon and more rain expected then Monday night. Patchy fog down to 40. Our next weather update in less than 30 minutes. This is Juneau Media Center meteorologist Jason Laird.
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0: We should have that tattooed. Stay country or die. There, of course, Blake Shelton. Blake Shelton, who, of course, had a mullet early on in his career. He eventually grew out of that. But, you know, speaking of tattoos, he's got a tattoo on his left forearm, barbed wire and animal tracks that he designed himself. And once he had it put on, he described it looking more like ladybugs. Maybe deer tracks. He's not quite sure. I think it just makes him more endearing to everybody. There, of course, Blake Shelton. John Gleason with you. We got more country coming up as we continue a Sunday night.
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0: Chris, that was very, very nice. Thank you so much. And with that beer, we close out 2 hours of our Sunday get-together. We've got a whole lot more coming your way. We're going to take a little break in the action now. You know that. But when we come back, we're going to hear from Brooks and Dunn.
1: Juneau weather for America's most beautiful capital city.
2: Rain expected to blanket the region for the next couple of days once again. Overnight tonight under cloudy skies, down to the low 40s for overnight lows. Widespread rain, light breeze at times out of the east. Showers do continue into Monday. We're going to stay cloudy throughout the day with a daytime high of 51. Showers into the late afternoon and more rain expected then Monday night. Patchy fog down to 40. Our next weather update in less than 30 minutes. This is Juneau Media Center meteorologist Jason Laird.
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0: Indeed, all the beautiful things around us, more than you would imagine. Today is the beginning of National Unicycle Week. Unicycle Week, it celebrates a very unique mode of transportation. Years and years ago, I happened to come across somebody who was very adept at using the unicycle. I asked if I could get one with training wheels, and they gave me a rather peculiar look. I did try, and every once in a while, I'll try it again. I still have one in the back of the garage, but Unicycle Week around our house is referred to as Fall on Your Keister and Why Don't You Act Your Age Week. At least that's what Agnes calls it. So for those of you who are adept at using a unicycle, and there aren't many of you out there, count yourself amongst the honor group, and I hope that you celebrate all this week. Garth Brooks coming up. We're also going to hear from Sugarland.
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2: Rain expected to blanket the region for the next couple of days once again. Overnight tonight under cloudy skies, down to the low 40s for overnight lows. Widespread rain, light breeze at times out of the east. Showers do continue into Monday. We're going to stay cloudy throughout the day with a daytime high of 51. Showers into the late afternoon and more rain expected then Monday night. Patchy fog down to 40. Our next weather update in less than 30 minutes. This is Juneau Media Center meteorologist Jason Laird.
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0: As Dylan Scott and what he'll never have. I'll tell you what Dylan Scott does have is a wonderful marriage. He and his wife, Blair, have been married for 10 years. They met in the seventh grade. Isn't that cute? That's how long they've known each other. And in fact, she was the inspiration for his number one hit, My Girl. All love stories should be that cute. John Gleason with you as we play the best in country. We're going to continue Sunday when we come back with Alan Jackson.
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0: Which brunette are you talking about? Well, the one sitting at the table right there. John Gleason with you as we continue. Thank you, Tucker. Very, very nice. We've got one more hour coming up, and in the next hour, you can go to every major league ballpark in the United States, sit and watch your favorite team with a beer in your hand. But you know what? The price of that beer varies from one stadium to the next, one ballpark to the next. And we'll delve into that coming up in the next half hour.
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2: Rain expected to blanket the region for the next couple of days once again. Overnight tonight under cloudy skies, down to the low 40s for overnight lows. Widespread rain, light breeze at times out of the east. Showers do continue into Monday. We're going to stay cloudy throughout the day with a daytime high of 51. Showers into the late afternoon and more rain expected then Monday night. Patchy fog down to 40. Our next weather update in less than 30 minutes. This is Juneau Media Center meteorologist Jason Laird.
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It's not simply music. It's music for you and your generation in a country frame of mind. And we do that for you each and every day of the week. Still another hour coming your way. I guarantee you your favorite and a word about what you're going to pay for beer at Major League Ballparks all in this hour.

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0: Oh, sure, there are other kinds of music, but why bother? You want to listen to the best in country. You know, from one ballpark to the next, the price of a beer can vary quite a bit. Top of the heap is Nationals Park. Yeah, a beer to watch a game in D.C. is going to set you back $15.40. Going to the Windy City, guaranteed rate field in Chicago, it's $10.79 a beer. And if you go across town to Wrigley Field, it's only one penny cheaper. The most economical? Well, let me put it this way. The Rockies last year were dead last when it came to wins. But that same beer that costs you $15 in Washington costs just $3 in Denver. I wonder if the fact that they play at Coors Field has anything to do with that.
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2: Rain expected to blanket the region for the next couple of days once again. Overnight tonight under cloudy skies down to the low 40s for overnight lows. Widespread rain, light breeze at times out of the east. Showers do continue into Monday. We're going to stay cloudy throughout the day with a daytime high of 51. Showers into the late afternoon and more rain expected then Monday night. Patchy fog down to 40. Our next weather update in less than 30 minutes. 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Meteorologist Jason Laird.
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0: I'm still thinking about that story about beer prices at ballparks around the country. My head is still spinning, the variance there. I think I'm going to have to change who I root for. Find a more economical place to go. Hey, that does it for John. 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
2: Rain expected to blanket the region for the next couple of days once again. Overnight tonight under cloudy skies, down to the low 40s for overnight lows. Widespread rain, light breeze at times out of the east. Showers do continue into Monday. We're going to stay cloudy throughout the day with a daytime high of 51. Showers into the late afternoon and more rain expected then Monday night. Patchy fog down to 40. Our next weather update in less than 30 minutes. This is Juneau Media Center meteorologist Jason Laird.
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6: In Southeast Alaska, mining depends on a transportation network that fits the region. Marine access, roads, docks, aircraft, freight, and coordinated logistics all play a role in keeping operations moving. That means the value of mining is not limited to the mine itself. It also supports transportation systems and service networks that help connect people, equipment, and materials across the region. In a place where geography shapes everything, mining works because a large web of support keeps it moving daily.
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Boy, a nice change of pace, and what a beautiful song. But boy, it's a heartbreaker. How Do I Live Without You? Trisha Yearwood helping us out.

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0: Got my attention, that's for sure. Maybe yours too. Kane Brown right there and Woman, winding down that set. You know, if walking out the door without your phone right there makes your soul kind of leave your body, well, congratulations, you're not alone. You're just like about 8 in 10 Americans right there. There's a survey came out, says most of us get separation anxiety right there from a rectangle that occasionally rings if we leave it at home. And if you ever felt shame for texting on the toilet, don't worry about that. Kind of release that guilt immediately. 70% of people are scrolling on the porcelain throne right there. It's kind of like their second office. You get right down to it. Now, also in this survey, it found that nearly 7 in 10 say they've texted someone in the same room as them. They've done that before. 8 in 10 feel a little uneasy leaving their phone at home, for sure. Over half say they panic when their phone battery goes below 20%. Boy, it's amazing how those cell phones have just pretty much taken over our lives, right?
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2: Rain expected to blanket the region for the next couple of days once again. Overnight tonight under cloudy skies, down to the low 40s for overnight lows. Widespread rain, light breeze at times out of the east. Showers do continue into Monday. We're going to stay cloudy throughout the day with a daytime high of 51. Showers into the late afternoon and more rain expected then Monday night. Patchy fog down to 40. Our next weather update in less than 30 minutes. This is Juno Media Center meteorologist Jason Laird.
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4: 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Alaska Marine Lines has transported mine supplies and materials in Southeast Alaska for nearly 40 years.
5: Behind every ounce produced is a line network of skilled trades. Juno's economic development plan notes that mining has multiplier effects through local spending on goods and services, while UAS has built training pathways tied to mine mechanic, fixed plant mechanic, diesel, welding, and mine safety credentials. That matters because mining does not only support geologists and miners, it supports welders, mechanics, electricians, fabricators, and technicians whose work keeps equipment running and operations moving day after day here in Southeast Alaska. This May, we're digging deep. Alaska First Media honors the workers and families powering Alaska's mining industry, the bedrock of our economy and daily lives. 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

0: got my attention. The first note right there to the last one. Don't tell on me. A nice request right there from Jason Aldean. In a moment or two, talking about This Kiss, Faith Hill going that direction, and James Otto not that far away too.
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2: I'm Kelly Moore with Alaska Marine Lines here in Juneau and proud board member of the Alaska Miners Association. 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
3: 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It's not just about what comes out of the ground. 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

0: Isn't that nice? Boy, can't go wrong with that lady's voice right there. Very talented, boy, very gifted, that's for sure. Ella Langley right there and Be Her, name of the tune. In a moment or two, did all these things just to see you smile. Tim McGraw, get us all the details right around the corner. And if I can get some more in for you right after him, I'll try my best for sure.
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2: Rain expected to blanket the region for the next couple of days once again. Overnight tonight under cloudy skies down to the low 40s for overnight lows. Widespread rain, light breeze at times out of the east. Showers do continue into Monday. We're going to stay cloudy throughout the day with a daytime high of 51. Showers into the late afternoon and more rain expected then Monday night. Patchy fog down to 40. Our next weather update in less than 30 minutes. 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Meteorologist Jason Laird.
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0: Oh, you bet. We can keep them rolling right along, playing a back-to-back for you, and that's what you want. That's what we're going to do for you. Kenny Chesney helping us out, and here is the good stuff.
1: Well, me and my lady had our first big fight, so I drove around till I saw the neon lights of a corner bar, and it just seemed right, so I pulled up. Not a soul around but the old barkeep down at the end looking half asleep. But he walked up and said, what'll it be? I said, the good stuff. He didn't reach around for the whiskey. He didn't pour me a beer. His blue eyes kind of went misty.

0: Quite the images coming to mind right there with that one. Chevy Silverado, and that, of course, Bailey Zimmerman, that unique style and voice of his. Well, if you could bring back one discontinued food, drink, or snack forever, what would you resurrect? They asked a lot of people on Reddit this, and some responses came in: Philadelphia cream cheese bars, the strawberry to be specific, and the second choice was Jell-O pudding pops. There's some good choices right there. Carnation instant breakfast bars. I remember those, the 80s edition. Butterfinger BBs, also Choco Tacos. And I never had these, but I guess they'd like to bring them back. Altoid Sours. And a pretty good list item right here, Rice Krispie Treats cereal. They'd love to bring that back too, permanently as well.
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2: Rain expected to blanket the region for the next couple of days once again. Overnight tonight under cloudy skies, down to the low 40s for overnight lows. Widespread rain, light breeze at times out of the east. Showers do continue into Monday. We're going to stay cloudy throughout the day with a daytime high of 51. Showers into the late afternoon and more rain expected then Monday night. Patchy fog down to 40. Our next weather update in less than 30 minutes. This is Juno Media Center meteorologist Jason Laird.
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0: Good way to put it. After all, the bars are closed right there. And boy, the visuals coming to mind with that, too. There you go with Thomas Rhett. Soon to follow, Blake Shelton on the way, doing what she likes. We'll have that for you pretty quick. And waiting in the wings, Mike Reed, I guarantee it.
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0: I like the way they're describing it right there, that Rocky Mountain Low, Corey Kent teaming up with his buddy Cole Wetzel right there to wind down that set. Out there, just carried away. George Strait helping us out in that department, going that direction in a moment or two for sure.
1: Juneau weather for America's most beautiful capital city.
2: Rain expected to blanket the region for the next couple of days once again. Overnight tonight under cloudy skies, down to the low 40s. For overnight lows, widespread rain, light breeze at times out of the east. Showers do continue into Monday. We're going to stay cloudy throughout the day with a daytime high of 51. Showers into the late afternoon and more rain expected then Monday night. Patchy fog down to 40. Our next weather update in less than 30 minutes. This is Juneau Media Center meteorologist Jason Laird.
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0: Every time I hear it, boy, I can just see everything falling into place right there, verse after verse. Get right down to it. That course of fall right here, Cody Johnson doing the honors. Understand in Poland, some onlookers at a restaurant called paramedics when a man fell to the ground suffering an apparent seizure while enjoying a meal with a friend. Now get this, as the man was being loaded into the ambulance and his friend was climbing in to join him, I couldn't believe it when I read it. A waiter came and handed the friend the bill. You got to be kidding me.
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2: Rain expected to blanket the region for the next couple of days once again. Overnight tonight under cloudy skies down to the low 40s. For overnight lows, widespread rain, light breeze at times out of the east. Showers do continue into Monday. We're going to stay cloudy throughout the day with a daytime high of 51. Showers into the late afternoon and more rain expected then Monday night. Patchy fog down to 40. Our next weather update in less than 30 minutes. 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Meteorologist Jason Laird.
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0: Very curious right there. That's why he's asking. I don't blame him. How far does a goodbye go? That, of course, Jason Aldean. In a moment or two, going to be hearing them church bells. Carrie Underwood kind of explain everything in, just a few shakes of a stick. And the redheaded stranger waiting in the wings for you, Willie Nelson, not that far away, too.
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0: Just might have to do it. Turn this truck around right there. That, of course, Jordan Davis. In a moment or two, nothing on but the radio. The visual's already coming to mind with that one. And Gary Allen will have for you singing that in a moment or two and see what else I can get him for you right after him.
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2: Rain expected to blanket the region for the next couple of days once again. Overnight tonight under cloudy skies, down to the low 40s for overnight lows. Widespread rain, light breeze at times out of the east. Showers do continue into Monday. We're going to stay cloudy throughout the day with a daytime high of 51. Showers into the late afternoon and more rain expected then Monday night. Patchy fog down to 40. Our next weather update in less than 30 minutes. 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Meteorologist Jason Laird.
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5: In Southeast Alaska, mining depends on a transportation network that fits the region. Marine access, roads, docks, aircraft, freight, and coordinated logistics all play a role in keeping operations moving. That means the value of mining is not limited to the mine itself. It also supports transportation systems and service networks that help connect people, equipment, and materials across the region. In a place where geography shapes everything, mining works because a large web of support keeps it moving daily.
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0: Heading that direction right there, and the decision has been made. Choose in Texas. Ella Langley. I like that video, too. If you haven't seen it, y'all check it out. Understand there's a woman shared on Threads. She said, quote, I went on a date with this guy I'd been talking to for a couple of weeks. Everything was cool until the bill came. He looked at me and said, so you got this, right? I paid for your coffee last week. She was kind of shocked right there. The coffee was $6. Dinner was $78. I laughed thinking he was joking, but I just sat there, no card out, nothing. So I paid for my meal only, told the server to split it, got up and left. Not long after that, she posted, she added an update right there. She said, now he's texting me saying I embarrassed him and could have handled it a lot better. I don't think so.
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2: Rain expected to blanket the region for the next couple of days once again. Overnight tonight under cloudy skies down to the low 40s. For overnight lows, widespread rain, light breeze at times out of the east. Showers do continue into Monday. We're going to stay cloudy throughout the day with a daytime high of 51. Showers into the late afternoon and more rain expected then Monday night. Patchy fog down to 40. Our next weather update in less than 30 minutes. This is Juneau Media Center meteorologist Jason Laird.
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0: Good old combination going on right there. Yep, me and a beer. 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I love it. Tim McGraw getting us back to the country hits in a moment or two, and soon to follow, not that far away, Alan Jackson for you.
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0: Beautiful song right there. Beautiful things. That, of course, Megan Maroney. Ain't nothing wrong with that voice and that style. Shania Twain coming up. She got a question. Whose bed have your boots been under? We'll have that for you pretty quick.
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2: Rain expected to blanket the region for the next couple of days once again. Overnight tonight under cloudy skies down to the low 40s. For overnight lows, widespread rain, light breeze at times out of the east. Showers do continue into Monday. We're going to stay cloudy throughout the day with a daytime high of 51. Showers into the late afternoon and more rain expected then Monday night. Patchy fog down to 40. Our next weather update in less than 30 minutes. 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Meteorologist Jason Laird.
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0: If you're singing along with that one, I don't blame you a bit. That's a fun little tune to be singing along with. Brunette, that of course, Tucker Wetmore. Understand there's an elderly couple with dementia managed to bust out of their assisted living memory unit. How'd they do it? Well, they used Morse code right there. As a matter of fact, the husband, which as years and years ago is a former military man right there, listened to staff punch in the door code and decoded it by sound alone right there. No, at that point, the couple slipped out. It was on a Tuesday and wandered a few blocks before being noticed right there. They were found about 30 minutes later and brought back, leaving the facility to realize, well, they hadn't just been running a memory care unit right there. They'd been housing a sleeper agent, a good way to put it.
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2: Rain expected to blanket the region for the next couple of days once again. Overnight tonight under cloudy skies, down to the low 40s for overnight lows. Widespread rain, light breeze at times out of the east. Showers do continue into Monday. We're going to stay cloudy throughout the day with a daytime high of 51. Showers into the late afternoon and more rain expected then Monday night. Patchy fog down to 40. Our next weather update in less than 30 minutes. 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Meteorologist Jason Laird.
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0: Well, I think I'd agree with that, too, 100%. Get right down to it, Thomas Rhett and Jordan Davis. And a good way to put it, ain't a bad life. Amen on that. No doubt. Out there picking wildflowers, Keith Anderson helping us out in a moment or two. And soon to follow, Clint Black. I guarantee it for sure.
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1: Ooh, that'll twist your heart around, won't it? Hate how you look, moving on. That, of course, Josh Ross around here at the station with the best country hits around. And a big old part of it, too, and a good example with Rascal Flatts, Praying for Daylight, right around the bend. I guarantee it for sure.
2: Juneau weather for America's most beautiful capital city.
3: Rain expected to blanket the region for the next couple of days once again. Overnight tonight under cloudy skies down to the low 40s for overnight lows. Widespread rain, light breeze at times out of the east. Showers do continue into Monday. We're going to stay cloudy throughout the day with a daytime high of 51. Showers into the late afternoon and more rain expected then Monday night. Patchy fog down to 40. Our next weather update in less than 30 minutes. 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

0: Might want to head that direction, change my mind. And, oh, I like the way he's singing that thing. Riley Green, boy, he's been doing good acting on the Marshals. Have you seen it? Yeah, the Marshals. You might want to check him out if you haven't seen him right there. And, boy, there's some dramatic scenes he's been in, too. Back to it in a moment or two. But first of all, I want to let you know the world of credit card collecting has a new champion. If you haven't heard about him, it's a man from India who's claimed the Guinness World Record with an incredible, get this, 1,638 valid credit cards. And he found out through all the studies and legalities right there, maintaining a huge collection isn't easy, as every single card right there must be remaining active and usable to qualify for that title. Why he'd want to have that title, I have no idea. Hate to see his credit score.
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2: Rain expected to blanket the region for the next couple of days once again. Overnight tonight under cloudy skies down to the low 40s. For overnight lows, widespread rain, light breeze at times out of the east. Showers do continue into Monday. We're going to stay cloudy throughout the day with a daytime high of 51. Showers into the late afternoon and more rain expected then Monday night. Patchy fog down to 40. Our next weather update in less than 30 minutes. This is Juneau Media Center meteorologist Jason Laird.
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4: Hi, my name is Josh Smith, Regional Maintenance Manager in Juneau. Alaska Marine Lines has transported mine supplies and materials in Southeast Alaska for nearly 40 years.
5: Behind every ounce produced is a wide network of skilled trades. Juneau's Economic Development Plan notes that mining has multiplier effects through local spending on goods and services, while UAS has built training pathways tied to mine mechanic, fixed plant mechanic, diesel, welding, and mine safety credentials. That matters because mining does not only support geologists and miners, it supports welders, mechanics, electricians, fabricators, and technicians whose work keeps equipment running and operations moving day after day here in Southeast Alaska.
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0: It sure enough is, and ain't waiting for anybody right there. 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

0: That's what he's hoping and, well, praying things just don't go that direction. Don't tell on me. That, of course, Jason Aldean helping us out. Red Dirt Road in a moment or two, getting on it and going to be listening to it with Kix Brooks and Ronnie Dunn right around the bend.
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2: Rain expected to blanket the region for the next couple of days once again. Overnight tonight under cloudy skies down to the low 40s for overnight lows. Widespread rain, light breeze at times out of the east. Showers do continue into Monday. We're going to stay cloudy throughout the day with a daytime high of 51. Showers into the late afternoon and more rain expected then Monday night. Patchy fog down to 40. Our next weather update in less than 30 minutes. 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Meteorologist Jason Laird.
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4: From the capital city, I'm Grace Dumas, and here are the stories we're following this hour. Keeping you up to date on the Juno Finance Committee, they spent more than 5 hours on Wednesday prioritizing potential cuts to trim the looming nearly $12 million budget deficit. Among programs still under consideration are destination marketing, support for Juno economic development, reduced hours or closure of the city museum, cuts to arts and culture funding, and potential closures of the Mount Jumbo Gym. Officials removed several controversial options from the list following public input, including closing a pool, the field house, and the Treadwell Arena this year.
5: I will say everyone on the assembly acknowledged we can get away with not making those cuts this year, but that's because we have a lot of money in savings. And so using our savings to fund those facilities will not work for longer than a year.
4: Committee members acknowledge the city can avoid these closures in the short term by drawing on savings, but warned that approach is not sustainable beyond a year. The assembly plans further deliberations and will finalize budget decisions in June. Juno officials say the city has room to take on additional debt for capital projects if voters approve, and the assembly is considering placing up 2 bond measures before voters.
5: The city does have a good amount of debt capacity. We would only use debt for capital projects, right? So the idea is you would borrow money so you can improve something or build something and then pay it back over time, as opposed to taking on debt to operate something into the future.
4: The proposed bonds would fund improvements to aging school facilities and water and wastewater infrastructure. Projects leaders say are appropriate for long-term financing. Officials emphasize that borrowing is being considered only for capital investments and not to fund ongoing operations. And any bond would require voter approval before the city can issue debt. Capital bonds allow the city to spread costs over time while addressing critical infrastructure needs. And more details are expected as the assembly prepares ballot language for the upcoming vote. The Juno Police Department released a press release yesterday, and according to that release, they would like to notify the public that this week, all the way through Sunday, the Alaska Dive Search, Rescue, and Recovery Team, or AKDive Rescue, will be conducting search operations by the downtown cruise ship piers. The search is related to the ongoing missing persons investigation involving Benjamin W. Stepitin, who was originally reported missing on June 26th of 2025. Benjamin was last seen downtown. Following his disappearance, his family raised money for a search of the Gastineau Channel by divers back in September. During this operation, members of the public may observe search vessels operating in the area, including the use of sonar-equipped, remotely operated underwater vehicles, as well as divers conducting underwater search activities. The investigation into the disappearance of Benjamin is currently being investigated as a criminal investigation. During the course of the investigation, information was developed indicating it is possible that he may have gone in the water downtown the night of his disappearance. JPD detectives are coordinating the search operation with AK Dive Rescue and members of his family. Additional information about the Alaska Dive Search, Rescue, and Recovery Team can be found on their website. Anyone with any information regarding the disappearance of Benjamin is encouraged to contact the Juno Police Department at 907-586-0600. Anonymous tips may also be submitted through Juno Crimeline. The legislature has rejected Governor Mike Dunleavy's appointment of Stephen Cox as state attorney general in a narrow 29-31 vote during a joint confirmation session yesterday. Cox becomes only the second cabinet nominee in Alaska history to fail legislative confirmation for attorney general. Critics question his decision to turn over confidential voter data to the federal government.
6: Were you involved in the discussion and decisions to release that critical data to the Department of Justice?
7: Thank you, Mr. Chairman. Thank you for the question. I was involved, and I'm happy to tell you my sort of perspective.
4: And pointed to more than 100 legal briefs filed by the Department of Law supporting conservative cases tied to Trump administration policies. Supporters praised Cox's legal experience and management background, but opponents argued he focused too heavily on national political issues instead of Alaska-specific concerns like federal funding disputes. Governor Dunleavy announced announced shortly after the vote that Cox will remain in state government as legal counsel to the governor. Dunleavy also named longtime Department of Law official Corey Mills as acting attorney general. Juno lawmakers Senator Jesse Keel and Representatives Andy Story and Sarah Hannon all voted against Cox's confirmation. Now you're up to date with News of the North. I'm Grace Dumas.
3: 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Juno weather for America's most beautiful capital city.
1: Widespread areas of rain will continue to start the work week. Our high temperature expected around 51 with a light southeast wind. Rain from time to time into this evening, our low near 40, and occasional rain again on Tuesday afternoon with a high in the upper 40s near 50. Showers persist again on Tuesday night, our low in the low 40s, then showers Wednesday and 48. Our next weather update is in less than 30 minutes. This is Juno Media Center meteorologist Ann Holliday.
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4: 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The industry is a major part of the local property tax base, helping support schools, roads, fire service, parks, and other needs across the community. 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

0: Juno Weather for America's most beautiful capital city.
1: Widespread areas of rain will continue to start the work week. Our high temperature expected around 51 with a light southeast wind. Rain from time to time into this evening, our low near 40, and occasional rain again on Tuesday afternoon with a high in the upper 40s near 50. Showers persist again on Tuesday night, our low in the low 40s, then showers Wednesday and 48. Our next weather update is in less than 30 minutes. This is Juno Media Center meteorologist Ann Holliday.
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2: From the capital city, I'm Grace Dumas, and here are the stories we're following this hour. Keeping you up to date on the Juneau Finance Committee, they spent more than 5 hours on Wednesday prioritizing potential cuts to trim the looming nearly $12 million budget deficit. Among programs still under consideration are destination marketing, support for Juneau economic development, reduced hours or closure of the city museum, cuts to arts and culture funding, and potential closures of the Mount Jumbo Gym. Officials removed several controversial options from the list following public input, including closing a pool, the field house, and the Treadwell Arena this year.
3: I will say everyone on the assembly acknowledged we can get away with not making those cuts this year, but that's because we have a lot of money in savings. And so using our savings to fund those facilities will not work for longer than a year.
2: Committee members acknowledge the city can avoid these closures in the short term by drawing on savings, but warned that approach is not sustainable beyond a year. The assembly plans further deliberations and will finalize budget decisions in June. Juneau officials say the city has room to take on additional debt for capital projects if voters approve, and the assembly is considering placing up 2 bond measures before voters.
3: The city does have a good amount of debt capacity. We would only use debt for capital projects, right? So the idea is you would borrow money so you can improve something or build something and then pay it back over time, as opposed to taking on debt to operate something into the future.
2: The proposed bonds would fund improvements to aging school facilities and water and wastewater infrastructure, projects leaders say are appropriate for long-term financing. Officials emphasize that borrowing is being considered only for capital investments and not to fund ongoing operations, and any bond would require voter approval before the city can issue debt. Capital bonds allow the city to spread costs over time while addressing critical infrastructure needs, and more details are expected as the assembly prepares ballot language for the upcoming vote. The Juneau Police Department released a press release yesterday, and according to that release, they would like to notify the public that this week, all the way through Sunday, the Alaska Dive Search, Rescue, and Recovery Team, or AK Dive Rescue, will be conducting search operations by the downtown cruise ship piers. The search is related to the ongoing missing persons investigation involving Benjamin W. Stepitin, who was originally reported missing on June 26th of 2025. Benjamin was last seen downtown. Following his disappearance, his family raised money for a search of the Gastineau Channel by divers back in September. During this operation, members of the public may observe search vessels operating in the area, including the use of sonar-equipped remotely operated underwater vehicles, as well as divers conducting underwater search activities. The investigation into the disappearance of Benjamin is currently being investigated as a criminal investigation. During the course of the investigation, information was developed indicating it is possible that he may have gone in the water downtown the night of his disappearance. JPD detectives are coordinating the search operation with AK Dive Rescue and members of his family. Additional information about the Alaska Dive Search, Rescue, and Recovery Team can be found on their website. Anyone with any information regarding the disappearance of Benjamin is encouraged to contact the Juneau Police Department at 907-586-0600. Anonymous tips may also be submitted through Juneau Crime Line. The legislature has rejected Governor Mike Dunleavy's appointment of Stephen Cox as state attorney general in a narrow 29-31 vote during a joint confirmation session yesterday. Cox becomes only the 2nd cabinet nominee in Alaska history to fail legislative confirmation for attorney general. Critics question his decision to turn over confidential voter data to the federal government.
4: Were you involved in the discussion and decisions to release that critical data to the Department of Justice?
5: Thank you, Mr. Chairman. Thank you for the question. I was involved, and I'm happy to tell you my sort of perspective.
2: And pointed to more than 100 legal briefs filed by the Department of Law supporting conservative cases tied to Trump administration policies. Supporters praised Cox's legal experience and management background, but opponents argued he focused too heavily on national political issues instead of Alaska-specific concerns like federal funding disputes. Governor Dunleavy announced announced shortly after the vote that Cox will remain in state government as legal counsel to the governor. Dunleavy also named longtime Department of Law official Corey Mills as acting attorney general. Juneau lawmakers Senator Jesse Keel and Representatives Andy Story and Sarah Hannon all voted against Cox's confirmation. Now you're up to date with News of the North. I'm Grace Dumas.
1: 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Juneau weather for America's most beautiful capital city.
0: Widespread areas of rain will continue to start the work week. Our high temperature expected around 51 with a light southeast wind. Rain from time to time into this evening, our low near 40, and occasional rain again on Tuesday afternoon with a high in the upper 40s near 50. Showers persist again on Tuesday night, our low in the low 40s, then showers Wednesday and 48. Our next weather update is in less than 30 minutes. This is Juneau Media Center meteorologist Ann Holliday.

0: To this year's graduating class, we celebrate you and congratulate you with this mashup.
1: It has been my privilege and honor to watch these students grow and prepare for the next stage of their lives.
2: As I wrote this speech, I had been upset that I couldn't reminisce with you all about our 4 years we have spent with each other as a class, or to celebrate the perseverance, trials, and tribulations we have all endured.
3: The valedictorian is the highest academic honor a student can earn.
4: Family has always been important for me. They're the ones that know you more than anyone else. I'm thankful to have a family that was always there for me no matter what.
5: We started the journey of high school as kids, and now here we are leaving as, okay, well, we're still kids, but at least we're slightly more educated and ready to take on the real

0: your life.
1: I've always looked up to this quote of, those that say you can't or you won't are probably the ones scared that you will. Growing up, I was told there's always someone that will tear you down, even in your toughest time. I've also heard that there's always a reason for meeting someone, to test you, use you, teach you, or bring out the best in you. It's hard to think that not everyone will agree with you, but there's always someone that will be by your side at the very end.
2: To this year's graduating class, from all of us to all of you, congratulations.

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0: Juno weather for America's most beautiful capital city.
1: Widespread areas of rain will continue to start the work week. Our high temperature expected around 51 with a light southeast wind. Rain from time to time into this evening, our low near 40. And occasional rain again on Tuesday afternoon with a high in the upper 40s near 50. Showers persist again on Tuesday night, our low in the low 40s, then showers Wednesday and 48. Our next weather update is in less than 30 minutes. This is Juno Media Center meteorologist Ann Holliday.
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5: Far-left anti-Alaska groups have been falsely attacking Senator Dan Sullivan. These lower 48 liberals want to crush Alaska's economy and destroy our jobs. Senator Sullivan is the only thing standing between us and them. 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Here are the facts. 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
2: From the capital city, I'm Grace Dumas, and here are the stories we're following this hour. Keeping you up to date on the Juneau Finance Committee, they spent more than 5 hours on Wednesday prioritizing potential cuts to trim the looming nearly $12 million budget deficit. Among programs still under consideration are destination marketing, support for Juneau economic development, reduced hours or closure of the city museum, cuts to arts and culture funding, and potential closures of the Mount Jumbo Gym. Officials removed several controversial options from the list following public input, including closing a pool, the field house, and the Treadwell Arena this year.
3: I will say everyone on the assembly acknowledged we can get away with not making those cuts this year, but that's because we have a lot of money in savings. And so using our savings to fund those facilities will not work for longer than a year.
2: Committee members acknowledge the city can avoid these closures in the short term by drawing on savings, but warned that approach is not sustainable beyond a year. The assembly plans further deliberations and will finalize budget decisions in June. Juneau officials say the city has room to take on additional debt for capital projects if voters approve, and the assembly is considering placing up 2 bond measures before voters.
3: The city does have a good amount of debt capacity. We would only use debt for capital projects, right? So the idea is you would borrow money so you can improve something or build something and then pay it back over time, as opposed to taking on debt to operate something into the future.
2: The proposed bonds would fund improvements to aging school facilities and water and wastewater infrastructure. Projects leaders say are appropriate for long-term financing. Officials emphasize that borrowing is being considered only for capital investments and not to fund ongoing operations. And any bond would require voter approval before the city can issue debt. Capital bonds allow the city to spread costs over time while addressing critical infrastructure needs. And more details are expected as the assembly prepares ballot language for the upcoming vote. The Juneau Police Department released a press release yesterday, and according to that release, they would like to notify the public that this week, all the way through Sunday, the Alaska Dive Search, Rescue, and Recovery Team, or AK Dive Rescue, will be conducting search operations by the downtown cruise ship piers. The search is related to the ongoing missing persons investigation involving Benjamin W. Stepitin, who was originally reported missing on June 26th of 2025. Benjamin was last seen downtown. Following his disappearance, his family raised money for a search of the Gastineau Channel by divers back in September. During this operation, members of the public may observe search vessels operating in the area, including the use of sonar-equipped remotely operated underwater vehicles, as well as divers conducting underwater search activities. The investigation into the disappearance of Benjamin is currently being investigated as a criminal investigation. During the course of the investigation, information was developed indicating it is possible that he may have gone in the water downtown the night of his disappearance. JPD detectives are coordinating the search operation with AK Dive Rescue and members of his family. Additional information about the Alaska Dive Search, Rescue, and Recovery Team can be found on their website. Anyone with any information regarding the disappearance of Benjamin is encouraged to contact the Juneau Police Department at 907-586-0600. Anonymous tips may also be submitted through Juneau Crime Line. The legislature has rejected Governor Mike Dunleavy's appointment of Stephen Cox as state attorney general in a narrow 29-31 vote during a joint confirmation session yesterday. Cox becomes only the second cabinet nominee in Alaska history to fail legislative confirmation for attorney general. Critics question his decision to turn over confidential voter data to the federal government.
4: Were you involved in the discussion and decisions to release that critical data to the Department of Justice?
5: Thank you, Mr. Chairman. Thank you for the question. I was involved, and I'm happy to tell you my sort of perspective.
2: And pointed to more than 100 legal briefs filed by the Department of Law supporting conservative cases tied to Trump administration policies. Supporters praised Cox's legal experience and management background, but opponents argued he focused too heavily on national political issues instead of Alaska-specific concerns like federal funding disputes. Governor Dunleavy announced short shortly after the vote that Cox will remain in state government as legal counsel to the governor. Dunleavy also named longtime Department of Law official Corey Mills as acting attorney general. Juneau lawmakers Senator Jesse Keel and Representatives Andy Story and Sarah Hannon all voted against Cox's confirmation. Now you're up to date with News of the North. I'm Grace Dumas.
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6: Widespread areas of rain will continue to start the work week. Our high temperature expected around 51 with a light southeast wind. Rain from time to time into this evening, our low near 40, and occasional rain again on Tuesday afternoon with a high in the upper 40s near 50. Showers persist again on Tuesday night, our low in the low 40s, then showers Wednesday and 48. Our next weather update is in less than 30 minutes. This is Juneau Media Center meteorologist Dan Holliday.
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0: weather for America's most beautiful capital city.
1: Widespread areas of rain will continue to start the work week. Our high temperature expected around 51 with a light southeast wind. Rain from time to time into this evening, our low near 40, and occasional rain again on Tuesday afternoon with a high in the upper 40s near 50. Showers persist again on Tuesday night, our low in the low 40s, then showers Wednesday and 48. Our next weather update is in less than 30 minutes. 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
4: From the capital city, I'm Grace Dumas, and here are the stories we're following this hour. Keeping you up to date on the Juno Finance Committee, they spent more than 5 hours on Wednesday prioritizing potential cuts to trim the looming nearly $12 million budget deficit. Among programs still under consideration are destination marketing, support for Juno economic development, reduced hours or closure of the city museum, cuts to arts and culture funding, and potential closures of the Mount Jumbo Gym. Officials removed several controversial options from the list following public input, including closing a pool, the field house, and the Treadwell Arena this year.
5: I will say everyone on the assembly acknowledged we can get away with not making those cuts this year, but that's because we have a lot of money in savings. And so using our savings to fund those facilities will not work for longer than a year.
4: Committee members acknowledge the city can avoid these closures in the short term by drawing on savings, but warned that approach is not sustainable beyond a year. The assembly plans further deliberations and will finalize budget decisions in June. Juno officials say the city has room to take on additional debt for capital projects if voters approve, and the assembly is considering placing up 2 bond measures before voters.
5: The city does have a good amount of debt capacity. We would only use debt for capital projects, right? So the idea is you would borrow money so you can improve something or build something and then pay it back over time, as opposed to taking on debt to operate something into the future.
4: The proposed bonds would fund improvements to aging school facilities and water and wastewater infrastructure. Projects leaders say are appropriate for long-term financing. Officials emphasize that borrowing is being considered only for capital investments and not to fund ongoing operations. And any bond would require voter approval before the city can issue debt. Capital bonds allow the city to spread costs over time while addressing critical infrastructure needs. And more details are expected as the assembly prepares ballot language for the upcoming vote. The Juno Police Department released a press release yesterday, and according to that release, they would like to notify the public that this week, all the way through Sunday, the Alaska Dive Search, Rescue, and Recovery Team, or AK Dive Rescue, will be conducting search operations by the downtown cruise ship piers. The search is related to the ongoing missing persons investigation involving Benjamin W. Stepitin, who was originally reported missing on June 26th of 2025. Benjamin was last seen downtown. Following his disappearance, his family raised money for a search of the Gastineau Channel by divers back in September. During this operation, members of the public may observe search vessels operating in the area, including the use of sonar-equipped, remotely operated underwater vehicles, as well as divers conducting underwater search activities. The investigation into the disappearance of Benjamin is currently being investigated as a criminal investigation. During the course of the investigation, information was developed indicating it is possible that he may have gone in the water downtown the night of his disappearance. JPD detectives are coordinating the search operation with AK Dive Rescue and members of his family. Additional information about the Alaska Dive Search, Rescue, and Recovery Team can be found on their website. Anyone with any information regarding the disappearance of Benjamin is encouraged to contact the Juno Police Department at 907-586-0600. Anonymous tips may also be submitted through Juno Crimeline. The legislature has rejected Governor Mike Dunleavy's appointment of Stephen Cox as state attorney general in a narrow 29-31 vote during a joint confirmation session yesterday. Cox becomes only the second cabinet nominee in Alaska history to fail legislative confirmation for attorney general. Critics question his decision to turn over confidential voter data to the federal government.
6: Were you involved in the discussion and decisions to release that critical data to the Department of Justice?
7: Thank you, Mr. Chairman. Thank you for the question. I was involved, and I'm happy to tell you my sort of perspective.
4: And pointed to more than 100 legal briefs filed by the Department of Law supporting conservative cases tied to Trump administration policies. Supporters praised Cox's legal experience and management background, but opponents argued he focused too heavily on national political issues instead of Alaska-specific concerns like federal funding disputes. Governor Dunleavy announced announced shortly after the vote that Cox will remain in state government as legal counsel to the governor. Dunleavy also named longtime Department of Law official Corey Mills as acting attorney general. Juneau lawmakers Senator Jesse Keel and Representatives Andy Story and Sarah Hannon all voted against Cox's confirmation. Now you're up to date with News of the North. I'm Grace Dumas.
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1: Widespread areas of rain will continue to start the work week. Our high temperature expected around 51 with a light southeast wind. Rain from time to time into this evening, our low near 40. And occasional rain again on Tuesday afternoon with a high in the upper 40s near 50. Showers persist again on Tuesday night. Our low in the low 40s, then showers Wednesday and 48. Our next weather update is in less than 30 minutes. This is Juneau Media Center meteorologist Dan Holliday.
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0: To this year's graduating class, we celebrate you and congratulate you with this mashup.
2: It has been my privilege and honor to watch these students grow and prepare for the next stage of their lives.
3: As I wrote this speech, I had been upset that I couldn't reminisce with you all about our 4 years we have spent with each other as a class, or to celebrate the perseverance, trials, and tribulations we have all endured.
4: The valedictorian is the highest academic honor a student can earn.
5: Family has always been important for me. They're the ones that know you more than anyone else. I'm thankful to have a family that was always there for me no matter what.
6: We started the journey of high school as kids, and now here we are leaving as, okay, well, we're still kids, but at least we're slightly more educated and ready to take on the real.

0: always looked up to this quote of, those that say you can't or you won't are probably the ones scared that you will. Growing up, I was told there's always someone that will tear you down, even in your toughest time. I've also heard that there's always a reason for meeting someone, to test you, use you, teach you, or bring out the best in you. It's hard to think that not everyone will agree with you, but there's always someone that will be by your side at the very end.
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1: What a matchup we've got, folks. 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

0: Juno Weather for America's most beautiful capital city.
1: Widespread areas of rain will continue to start the work week. Our high temperature expected around 51 with a light southeast wind. Rain from time to time into this evening, our low near 40. And occasional rain again on Tuesday afternoon with a high in the upper 40s near 50. Showers persist again on Tuesday night, our low in the low 40s, then showers Wednesday and 48. Our next weather update is in less than 30 minutes. This is Juno Media Center meteorologist Ann Holliday.
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4: From the capital city, I'm Jim Miller, and these are the stories we're following this hour. Juno Assembly set to make a final decision tonight on abandoning Eagle Crest Ski Area's controversial gondola project. If approved, the city will officially walk away from the project and repay roughly $12.2 million owed to Gold Belt Incorporated, which invested $10 million towards the gondola. City leaders backed out of the project earlier this spring after projected costs ballooned from under $10 million to more than $37 million due to construction costs, additional equipment, and tariffs. The city still has about $2.7 million reserved for the project, leaving roughly $9.5 million expected to come from the general fund. Assembly members will also consider spending nearly $560,000 to appraise homes on View Drive in the Mendenhall Valley as part of a possible federal buyout program tied to recurring glacial outburst flooding. Another proposal would provide one-time $270,000 grant for summer childcare programs following the closure of the school district's rally program. Public testimony will be taken before Monday night's votes at City Hall. Juno Assembly members narrowed down a long list of possible budget cuts last week as they continue to close a major revenue gap ahead of the city's June 15 budget deadline. After hours of debate, proposals still under consideration include the Juno Douglas City Museum and Mount Jumbo Gym, leasing out the Douglas Fire Station, and reducing a variety of community grants. But some feared cuts now appear less likely. Assembly members signal they do not plan to close either of Juno's two public pools or the Diamond Park Fieldhouse.
5: I will say everyone on the assembly acknowledged we can get away with not making those cuts this year, but that's because we have a lot of money in savings. And so using our savings to fund those facilities will not work for longer than a year.
4: That was Finance Director Christine Wohl. Eagle Crest Ski Area also avoided the steepest reductions, with the assembly approving enough funding for what they described as bare minimum operations next year, though the plan would still reduce staffing by roughly 44%. City leaders searching for savings after voter-approved tax cuts last fall reduce annual city revenue by about $12 million alongside spending cuts. Assembly members also exploring ways to raise more money. One proposal moving forward would change the city's sales tax cap, which currently applies only to the first $15,000 of a purchase. Options include doubling the cap to $30,000 or removing it entirely. City finance officials estimate eliminating the cap could generate nearly $7 million next year. Alaska lawmakers have agreed on a state budget that includes a $1,000 permanent fund dividend and an additional $200 energy relief payment, clearing the way for final votes before the legislature adjourns Wednesday. The roughly $13 billion budget also contains a $144 million increase in education funding and is projected to end with a small surplus of about $40 million. Lawmakers say the surplus means the budget can pass with a simple majority vote instead of requiring a supermajority to draw from state reserves. Higher oil prices played a major role in shaping the final plan. Earlier this year, lawmakers feared steep deficits when oil was forecast around $62 a barrel. But Alaska North Slope crude recently surged above $100 per barrel amid the war involving Iran, boosting expected state revenue. The governor had originally proposed a much larger dividend of about $3,650, which would have created a massive deficit. Legislative negotiators instead settled on the combined $1,200 payout as a compromise between House and Senate versions. The final budget now heads to both chambers for approval before going to the governor, who still has the power to veto individual spending items. Now you're up to date with News of the North. I'm Jim Miller.
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7: Juno weather for America's most beautiful capital city.
8: Widespread areas of rain will continue to start the work week. Our high temperature expected around 51 with a light southeast wind. Rain from time to time into this evening. Our low near 40. And occasional rain again on Tuesday afternoon with a high in the upper 40s near 50. Showers persist again on Tuesday night. Our low in the low 40s, then showers Wednesday and 48. Our next weather update is in less than 30 minutes. This is Juno Media Center meteorologist Ann Holliday.

Talk at 105 Juno's Country Station. It's Tori. Oh, welcome back to your work week. Happy Monday. More importantly, I hope you had a fantastic weekend. We've had a little mix of all kinds of weather, but I'm feeling those spring vibes, you know? I'm just going with it. This week, meh. But Memorial Day? Which, by the way, this weekend is Memorial Day weekend. Memorial Day. Yeah, we're looking at some sunshine as well, so we'll take it. There'll be some fun things happening. I love this time of year. I've got something, a weird fact that I learned that I'm going to share with you. It's next. I'm sorry in advance.

0: time zone am I on? What country am I in?
1: It doesn't matter. It's 5 o'clock somewhere.
0: It's always on 5 in Margaritaville, come to think of it.
1: Yeah, I heard that.
0: You've been there, haven't you?
1: Yes, sir.
0: I've seen your boat there.
1: I've been to Margaritaville a few times.
0: All right. Well, that's good.
1: Stumble my way back.
0: Okay. Well, we just want to make sure you can keep it between the navigational beacons.
1: Between the buoys. I got it.
0: All right. Well, it's 5 o'clock. Let's go somewhere.
1: I'm ready. Crank it up.
0: Let's get out of here.
1: I'm gone.

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1: 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I'm a little bit of a nerd, so I just read these weird facts about things, and I just have to share with you. And this one, I laughed and I stared at it, and I just debated on whether to say something or tell you about this, but now I have to. So ostrich farms have difficulties getting their male ostriches to breed. Why, you ask? Because they often find their human caretakers more attractive than the female ostriches. I'm kind of fascinated and kind of horrified by all of that.
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0: One of the most popular events of the season is coming up. It's Tori Talk at 105, the Juno Symphony's Hollywood Pops. Oh, nothing says the beginnings of summer. And it's Saturday, June 6th and Sunday, June 7th. And I want to talk about it now because I want to make sure that you get your tickets before everything gets sold out. And you can do that by going to junosymphony.org. This is going to be so fun. Just beautiful music. So amazing. So magical. Oh, I absolutely can't wait.
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0: 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Today's quote, sometimes the reason a moment from the past feels so special is because you didn't know it would matter while it was happening.
1: Juneau weather for America's most beautiful capital city.
2: Widespread areas of rain will continue to start the work week. Our high temperature expected around 51 with a light southeast wind. Rain from time to time into this evening. Our low near 40. And occasional rain again on Tuesday afternoon with a high in the upper 40s near 50. Showers persist again on Tuesday night. Our low in the low 40s, then showers Wednesday and 48. Our next weather update is in less than 30 minutes. This is Juneau Media Center meteorologist Ann Holliday.
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4: From the capital city, I'm Jim Miller, and these are the stories we're following this hour. Juneau Assembly set to make a final decision tonight on abandoning Eagle Crest Ski Area's controversial gondola project. If approved, the city will officially walk away from the project and repay roughly $12.2 million owed to Gold Belt Incorporated, which invested $10 million towards the gondola. City leaders backed out of the project earlier this spring after projected costs ballooned from under $10 million to more than $37 million due to construction costs, additional equipment, and tariffs. The city still has about $2.7 million reserved for the project, leaving roughly $9.5 million expected to come from the general fund. Assembly members will also consider spending nearly $560,000 to appraise homes on View Drive in the Mendenhall Valley as part of a possible federal buyout program tied to recurring glacial outburst flooding. Another proposal would provide one-time $270,000 grant for summer child care programs. Following the closure of the school district's rally program, public testimony will be taken before Monday night's votes at City Hall. Juneau Assembly members narrowed down a long list of possible budget cuts last week as they continue to close a major revenue gap ahead of the city's June 15th budget deadline. After hours of debate, proposals still under consideration include the Juneau Douglas City Museum and Mount Jumbo Gym, leasing out the Douglas Fire Station, and reducing a variety of community grants. But some feared cuts now appear less likely. Assembly members signaled they do not plan to close either of Juneau's two public pools or the Diamond Park Fieldhouse.
5: I will say everyone on the assembly acknowledged we can get away with not making those cuts this year, but that's because we have a lot of money in savings. And so using our savings to fund those facilities will not work for longer than a year.
4: That was Finance Director Christine Wohl. Eagle Crest Ski Area also avoided the steepest reductions, with the Assembly approving enough funding for what they described as bare minimum operations next year, though the plan would still reduce staffing by roughly 44%. City leaders searching for savings after voter-approved tax cuts last fall reduced annual city revenue by about $12 million alongside spending cuts. Assembly members also exploring ways to raise more money. One proposal moving forward would change the city's sales tax cap, which currently applies only to the first $15,000 of a purchase. Options include doubling the cap to $30,000 or removing it entirely. City finance officials estimate eliminating the cap could generate nearly $7 million next year. Alaska lawmakers have agreed on a state budget that includes a $1,000 permanent fund dividend and an additional $200 energy relief payment, clearing the way for final votes before the legislature adjourns Wednesday. The roughly $13 billion budget also contains a $144 million increase in education funding and is projected to end with a small surplus of about $40 million. Lawmakers say the surplus means the budget can pass with a simple majority vote instead of requiring a supermajority to draw from state reserves. Higher oil prices played a major role in shaping the final plan. Earlier this year, lawmakers feared steep deficits when oil was forecast around $62 a barrel. But Alaska North Slope crude recently surged above $100 per barrel amid the war involving Iran, boosting expected state revenue. The governor had originally proposed a much larger dividend of about $3,650, which would have created a massive deficit. Legislative negotiators instead settled on the combined $1,200 payout as a compromise between House and Senate versions. The final budget now heads to both chambers for approval before going to the governor, who still has the power to veto individual spending items. Now you're up to date with News of the North. I'm Jim Miller.
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7: Juno weather for America's most beautiful capital city.
8: Widespread areas of rain will continue to start the work week. Our high temperature expected around 51 with a light southeast wind. Rain from time to time into this evening, our low near 40, and occasional rain again on Tuesday afternoon with a high in the upper 40s near 50. Showers persist again on Tuesday night, our low in the low 40s, then showers Wednesday and 48. Our next weather update is in less than 30 minutes. This is Juneau Media Center meteorologist Ann Holliday.

Talk 105, Juno's Country Station. Are there things that you think are cool now that you didn't think before? There was a poll that was taken of about 100 Americans and like, what do you think is cool today, these days? And the top 10 kind of surprised me and kind of made me happy. Number one, the number one cool thing was science. Oh my gosh, the little nerd in me, that makes me so happy. Right underneath that, outer space. I love the moon. Reading books, music, computers, watching movies, coffee, yes, that'd be a little further up for me. Online surveys, cool? Not judging, just surprised. American football, okay. And then number 10, sourdough bread. Oh yeah, I think sourdough

0: Talking 105. So if you know me at all, I'm a runner and I'm very active, but I also can just lounge and be a homebody like the best of them. So television, I love watching shows. This show on BritBox, it's called Silent Witness. There's 29 seasons. I never heard of it before and I have fallen in love. And now I've binged. I didn't watch all 29 seasons, but I started at season 27 and I've already caught up. Now I have to wait once a week. So annoying. Silent Witness, by the way, so good on BritBox. And then we've got coming up pretty quickly, if you're a Love Island fan like me, Love Island UK is June 1st. Love Island USA is June 2nd. I can't watch them side by side. It's too confusing. But I do love them both. I know. I like reality TV. What can I say?
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0: Talk 105, Juno's Country Station. It's Tori, really excited for running season. The Juno Marathon and Half Marathon, the Half Marathon is my vibe, is Saturday, July 25th. If you're training for it, you're in that sweet spot. I feel you're building miles. It's still far enough ahead where you're not nervous yet. but this is going to be so great. So it starts at Sandy Beach, Douglas Island, of course, and it's going to be beautiful. The views, if you're going to run that many miles, there better be some prettiness to it. The marathon starts at 7 a.m., the half at 9 a.m., like nice and spaced out. I really like that. You're going to get a great t-shirt. It's just going to be so fun. And if you're training for it, you know, I feel you. You can go to southeastroadrunners.org to sign up and get all the information. We got this.
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0: I love when two things that you love come together for one super amazing event. It's Tori talking 105. The event that's coming up that I'm excited about is thanks to Juno Animal Rescue. I love them so much. And their Whales for Tails fundraiser event. Oh my gosh. It's Saturday, June 27th from 5:30 to 8:30. On a catamaran, and I mean, you're just going to leave from Stater Harbor. 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
1: Juno weather for America's most beautiful capital city.
2: Widespread areas of rain will continue to start the work week. Our high temperature expected around 51 with a light southeast wind. Rain from time to time into this evening. Our low near 40. And occasional rain again on Tuesday afternoon with a high in the upper 40s near 50. Showers persist again on Tuesday night. Our low in the low 40s, then showers Wednesday and 48. Our next weather update is in less than 30 minutes. This is Juno Media Center meteorologist Ann Holliday.
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2: From the capital city, I'm Jim Miller, and these are the stories we're following this hour. Juneau Assembly set to make a final decision tonight on abandoning Eagle Crest Ski Area's controversial gondola project. If approved, the city will officially walk away from the project and repay roughly $12.2 million owed to Gold Belt Incorporated, which invested $10 million towards the gondola. City leaders backed out of the project earlier this spring after projected costs ballooned from under $10 million to more than $37 million due to construction costs, additional equipment, and tariffs. The city still has about $2.7 million reserved for the project, leaving roughly $9.5 million expected to come from the general fund. Assembly members will also consider spending nearly $560,000 to appraise homes on View Drive in the Mendenhall Valley as part of a possible federal buyout program tied to recurring glacial outburst flooding. Another proposal would provide one-time $270,000 grant for summer childcare programs. Following the closure of the school district's rally program, public testimony will be taken before Monday night's votes at City Hall. Juneau Assembly members narrowed down a long list of possible budget cuts last week as they continue to close a major revenue gap ahead of the city's June 15 budget deadline. After hours of debate, proposals still under consideration include the Juneau Douglas City Museum and Mount Jumbo Gym, leasing out the Douglas Fire Station, and reducing a variety of community grants. But some feared cuts now appear less likely. Assembly members signaled they do not plan to close either of Juneau's two public pools or the Diamond Park Fieldhouse.
3: I will say everyone on the assembly acknowledged we can get away with not making those cuts this year, but that's because we have a lot of money in savings. And so using our savings to fund those facilities will not work for longer than a year.
2: That was Finance Director Christine Wohl. Eagle Crest Ski Area also avoided the steepest reductions, with the assembly approving enough funding for what they described as bare minimum operations next year, though the plan would still reduce staffing by roughly 44%. City leaders searching for savings after voter-approved tax cuts last fall reduce annual city revenue by about $12 million alongside spending cuts. Assembly members also exploring ways to raise more money. One proposal moving forward would change the city's sales tax cap, which currently applies only to the first $15,000 of a purchase. Options include doubling the cap to $30,000 or removing it entirely. City finance officials estimate eliminating the cap could generate nearly $7 million next year. Alaska lawmakers have agreed on a state budget that includes a $1,000 permanent fund dividend and an additional $200 energy relief payment, clearing the way for final votes before the legislature adjourns Wednesday. The roughly $13 billion budget also contains a $144 million increase in education funding and is projected to end with a small surplus of about $40 million. Lawmakers say the surplus means the budget can pass with a simple majority vote instead of requiring a supermajority to draw from state reserves. Higher oil prices played a major role in shaping the final plan. Earlier this year, lawmakers feared steep deficits when oil was forecast around $62 a barrel. But Alaska North Slope crude recently surged above $100 per barrel amid the war involving Iran, boosting expected state revenue. The governor had originally proposed a much larger dividend of about $3,650, which would have created a massive deficit. Legislative negotiators instead settled on the combined $1,200 payout as a compromise between House and Senate versions. The final budget now heads to both chambers for approval before going to the governor, who still has the power to veto individual spending items. Now you're up to date with News of the North. I'm Jim Miller.
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4: Juneau weather for America's most beautiful capital city.
5: Very active weather pattern continues with plenty of moisture and one system after another that will keep rain in our forecast, with a high in the low 50s today and a light southeast wind. Rain persists into this evening, our low near 40, and more showers again on Tuesday afternoon with a high in the upper 40s near 50. Rain from time to time Tuesday night, our low in the low 40s. Our next weather update is in less than 30 minutes. This is Juneau Media Center meteorologist Ann Holiday.
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Talk 105 Juno's Country Station. It's Tori. Oh, welcome back to your work week. Happy Monday. More importantly, I hope you had a fantastic weekend. We've had a little mix of all kinds of weather, but I'm feeling those spring vibes, you know? I'm just going with it. This week, meh. But Memorial Day? Which, by the way, this weekend is Memorial Day weekend. Memorial Day. Yeah, we're looking at some sunshine as well, so we'll take it. There'll be some fun things happening. I love this time of year. I've got something, a weird fact that I learned that I'm going to share with you. It's next. I'm sorry in advance.

0: It's Tori talking 105. I'm a little bit of a nerd, so I just read these weird facts about things, and I just have to share with you. And this one, I laughed and I stared at it, and I just debated on whether to say something or tell you about this, but now I have to. So ostrich farms have difficulties getting their male ostriches to breed. Why, you ask? Because they often find their human caretakers more attractive than the female ostriches. I'm kind of fascinated and kind of horrified by all of that.
1: To this year's graduating class, we celebrate you and congratulate you with this mashup.
2: It has been my privilege and honor to watch these students grow and prepare for the next stage of their lives.
3: As I wrote this speech, I had been upset that I couldn't reminisce with you all about our 4 years we have spent with each other as a class, or to celebrate the perseverance, trials, and tribulations we have all endured.
4: The valedictorian is the highest academic honor a student can earn.
5: Family has always been important for me. They're the ones that know you more than anyone else. I'm thankful to have a family that was always there for me no matter what.
6: I hope you dance.
7: We started the journey of high school as kids, and now here we are leaving as, okay, well, we're still kids, but at least we're slightly more educated and ready to take on the real.

0: I've always looked up to this quote of, those that say you can't or you won't are probably the ones scared that you will. Growing up, I was told there's always someone that will tear you down, even in your toughest time. I've also heard that there's always a reason for meeting someone, to test you, use you, teach you, or bring out the best in you. It's hard to think that not everyone will agree with you, but there's always someone that will be by your side at the very end.
1: To this year's graduating class, from all of us to all of you, congratulations.
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0: One of the most popular events of the season is coming up. It's Tori Talkin' 105, the Juno Symphony's Hollywood Pops. Oh, nothing says the beginnings of summer. And it's Saturday, June 6th and Sunday, June 7th. And I want to talk about it now because I want to make sure that you get your tickets before everything gets sold out. And you can do that by going to junosymphony.org. This is going to be so fun. Just beautiful music. So amazing. So magical. Oh, I absolutely can't wait.
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4: A fourth-generation Alaskan and JDHS grad, Zach Kirkpatrick's musical roots run deep in Juneau. Inspired by his mother, Bernadine, a local music teacher, Zach began performing at a young age before earning his captain's license and joining the team at Al Marine in Sitka. 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

0: 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Today's quote, sometimes the reason a moment from the past feels so special is because you didn't know it would matter while it was happening.
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2: Very active weather pattern continues with plenty of moisture and one system after another that will keep rain in our forecast with a high in the low 50s today and a light southeast wind. Rain persists into this evening, our low near 40, and more showers again on Tuesday afternoon with a high in the upper 40s near 50. Rain from time to time Tuesday night, our low in the low 40s. Our next weather update is in less than 30 minutes. This is Juneau Media Center meteorologist Ann Holliday.
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2: From the capital city, I'm Jim Miller, and these are the stories we're following this hour. Juneau Assembly set to make a final decision tonight on abandoning Eagle Crest Ski Area's controversial gondola project. If approved, the city will officially walk away from the project and repay roughly $12.2 million owed to Gold Belt Incorporated, which invested $10 million towards the gondola. City leaders backed out of the project earlier this spring after projected costs ballooned from under $10 million to more than $37 million due to construction costs, additional equipment, and tariffs. The city still has about $2.7 million reserved for the project, leaving roughly $9.5 million expected to come from the general fund. Assembly members will also consider spending nearly $560,000 to appraise homes on View Drive in the Mendenhall Valley as part of a possible federal buyout program tied to recurring glacial outburst flooding. Another proposal would provide one-time $270,000 grant for summer childcare programs. Following the closure of the school district's rally program, public testimony will be taken before Monday night's votes at City Hall. Juneau Assembly members narrowed down a long list of possible budget cuts last week as they continue to close a major revenue gap ahead of the city's June 15 budget deadline. After hours of debate, proposals still under consideration include the Juneau Douglas City Museum and Mount Jumbo Gym, leasing out the Douglas Fire Station, and reducing a variety of community grants. But some feared cuts now appear less likely. Assembly members signaled they do not plan to close either of Juneau's two public pools or the Diamond Park Fieldhouse.
3: I will say everyone on the assembly acknowledged we can get away with not making those cuts this year, but that's because we have a lot of money in savings. And so using our savings to fund those facilities will not work for longer than a year.
2: That was Finance Director Christine Wohl. Eagle Crest Ski Area also avoided the steepest reductions, with the assembly approving enough funding for what they described as bare minimum operations next year, though the plan would still reduce staffing by roughly 44%. City leaders searching for savings after voter-approved tax cuts last fall reduce annual city revenue by about $12 million alongside spending cuts. Assembly members also exploring ways to raise more money. One proposal moving forward would change the city's sales tax cap, which currently applies only to the first $15,000 of a purchase. Options include doubling the cap to $30,000 or removing it entirely. City finance officials estimate eliminating the cap could generate nearly $7 million next year. Alaska lawmakers have agreed on a state budget that includes a $1,000 permanent fund dividend and an additional $200 energy relief payment, clearing the way for final votes before the legislature adjourns Wednesday. The roughly $13 billion budget also contains a $144 million increase in education funding and is projected to end with a small surplus of about $40 million. Lawmakers say the surplus means the budget can pass with a simple majority vote instead of requiring a supermajority to draw from state reserves. Higher oil prices played a major role in shaping the final plan. Earlier this year, lawmakers feared steep deficits when oil was forecast around $62 a barrel. But Alaska North Slope crude recently surged above $100 per barrel amid the war involving Iran, boosting expected state revenue. The governor had originally proposed a much larger dividend of about $3,650, which would have created a massive deficit. Legislative negotiators instead settled on the combined $1,200 payout as a compromise between House and Senate versions. The final budget now heads to both chambers for approval before going to the governor, who still has the power to veto individual spending items. Now you're up to date with News of the North. I'm Jim Miller.
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4: Juneau weather for America's most beautiful capital city.
5: Very active weather pattern continues with plenty of moisture and one system after another that will keep rain in our forecast, with a high in the low 50s today and a light southeast wind. Rain persists into this evening, our low near 40, and more showers again on Tuesday afternoon with a high in the upper 40s near 50. Rain from time to time Tuesday night, our low in the low 40s. Our next weather update is in less than 30 minutes. This is Juneau Media Center meteorologist Ann Holliday.

Talk 105, Juno's Country Station. Are there things that you think are cool now that you didn't think before? There was a poll that was taken of about 100 Americans, and like, what do you think is cool today, these days? And the top 10 kind of surprised me and kind of made me happy. Number one, the number one cool thing was science. Oh my gosh, the little nerd in me, that makes me so happy. Right underneath that, outer space. I love the moon. Reading books, music, computers, watching movies, coffee, yes, that'd be a little further up for me. Online surveys, cool? Not judging, just surprised. American football, okay. And then number 10, sourdough bread. Oh, yeah. I think sourdough bread and coffee would be a little higher up on the list for me.

0: 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Just wide awake, waiting on a good night kiss.
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0: Talking 105. So if you know me at all, I'm a runner and I'm very active, but I also can just lounge and be a homebody like the best of them. So television, I love watching shows. This show on BritBox, it's called Silent Witness. There's 29 seasons. I never heard of it before and I have fallen in love. And now I've binged. I didn't watch all 29 seasons, but I started at season 27 and I've already caught up. Now I have to wait once a week. So annoying. Silent Witness, by the way, so good on BritBox. And then we've got coming up pretty quickly, if you're a Love Island fan like me, Love Island UK is June 1st. Love Island USA is June 2nd. I can't watch them side by side. It's too confusing. But I do love them both. I know. I like reality TV. What can I say?
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0: Talk 105, Juno's Country Station. It's Tori, really excited for running season. The Juno Marathon and Half Marathon, the half marathon is my vibe, is Saturday, July 25th. If you're training for it, you're in that sweet spot. I feel you're building miles. It's still far enough ahead where you're not nervous yet. but this is going to be so great. So it starts at Sandy Beach, Douglas Island, of course, and it's going to be beautiful. The views, if you're going to run that many miles, there better be some prettiness to it. The marathon starts at 7 a.m., the half at 9 a.m., like nice and spaced out. I really like that. You're going to get a great t-shirt. It's just going to be so fun. And if you're training for it, you know, I feel you. You can go to southeastroadrunners.org to sign up and get all the information. We got this.
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0: I love when two things that you love come together for one super amazing event. It's Tori talking 105. The event that's coming up that I'm excited about is thanks to Juno Animal Rescue. I love them so much. And their Whales for Tails fundraiser event. Oh my gosh. It's Saturday, June 27th from 5:30 to 8:30. On a catamaran, and I mean, you're just going to leave from Stater Harbor. It's going to be amazing. You're going to tour around, probably see some whales. 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You can go to JunoAnimalRescue.org for all the information. 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
2: Very active weather pattern continues with plenty of moisture and one system after another that will keep rain in our forecast with a high in the low 50s today and a light southeast wind. Rain persists into this evening, our low near 40, and more showers again on Tuesday afternoon with a high in the upper 40s near 50. Rain from time to time Tuesday night, our low in the low 40s. Our next weather update is in less than 30 minutes. This is Juno Media Center meteorologist Ann Holliday.
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4: From the capital city, I'm Jim Miller, and these are the stories we're following this hour. Juneau Assembly set to make a final decision tonight on abandoning Eagle Crest Ski Area's controversial gondola project. If approved, the city will officially walk away from the project and repay roughly $12.2 million owed to Gold Belt Incorporated, which invested $10 million towards the gondola. City leaders backed out of the project earlier this spring after projected costs ballooned from under $10 million to more than $37 million due to construction costs, additional equipment, and tariffs. The city still has about $2.7 million reserved for the project, leaving roughly $9.5 million expected to come from the general fund. Assembly members will also consider spending nearly $560,000 to appraise homes on View Drive in the Mendenhall Valley as part of a possible federal buyout program tied to recurring glacial outburst flooding. Another proposal would provide one-time $270,000 grant for summer child care programs. Following the closure of the school district's rally program, public testimony will be taken before Monday night's votes at City Hall. Juneau Assembly members narrowed down a long list of possible budget cuts last week as they continue to close a major revenue gap ahead of the city's June 15 budget deadline. After hours of debate, proposals still under consideration include the Juneau Douglas City Museum and Mount Jumbo Gym, leasing out the Douglas Fire Station, and reducing a variety of community grants. But some feared cuts now appear less likely. Assembly members signaled they do not plan to close either of Juneau's two public pools or the Diamond Park Fieldhouse.
5: I will say everyone on the assembly acknowledged we can get away with not making those cuts this year, but that's because we have a lot of money in savings. And so using our savings to fund those facilities will not work for longer than a year.
4: That was Finance Director Christine Wohl. Eagle Crest Ski Area also avoided the steepest reductions, with the Assembly approving enough funding for what they described as bare minimum operations next year, though the plan would still reduce staffing by roughly 44%. City leaders searching for savings after voter-approved tax cuts last fall reduced annual city revenue by about $12 billion alongside spending cuts. Assembly members also exploring ways to raise more money. One proposal moving forward would change the city's sales tax cap, which currently applies only to the first $15,000 of a purchase. Options include doubling the cap to $30,000 or removing it entirely. City finance officials estimate eliminating the cap could generate nearly $7 million next year. Alaska lawmakers have agreed on a state budget that includes a $1,000 permanent fund dividend and an additional $200 energy relief payment, clearing the way for final votes before the legislature adjourns Wednesday. The roughly $13 billion budget also contains a $144 million increase in education funding and is projected to end with a small surplus of about $40 million. Lawmakers say the surplus means the budget can pass with a simple majority vote instead of requiring a supermajority to draw from state reserves. Higher oil prices played a major role in shaping the final plan. Earlier this year, lawmakers feared steep deficits when oil was forecast around $62 a barrel. But Alaska North Slope crude recently surged above $100 per barrel amid the war involving Iran, boosting expected state revenue. The governor had originally proposed a much larger dividend of about $3,650, which would have created a massive deficit. Legislative negotiators instead settled on the combined $1,200 payout as a compromise between House and Senate versions. The final budget now heads to both chambers for approval before going to the governor, who still has the power to veto individual spending items. Now you're up to date with News of the North. I'm Jim Miller.
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7: Juno weather for America's most beautiful capital city.
8: Very active weather pattern continues with plenty of moisture and one system after another that will keep rain in our forecast, with a high in the low 50s today and a light southeast wind. Rain persists into this evening, our low near 40, and more showers again on Tuesday afternoon with a high in the upper 40s near 50. Rain from time to time Tuesday night, our low in the low 40s. Our next weather update is in less than 30 minutes. This is Juneau Media Center meteorologist Ann Holliday.

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0: Chris Jensen, Uncle Buck, Monday afternoon, Mando Memorial Day weekend kicks off Friday night now with our 90s triple play Mando Memorial Day weekend. And the first showing of the movie, The Mandalorian and the Grogu, is at 7 o'clock at Glacier Cinemas. That's where everybody in town's going to be. There's going to be lines down the street on Friday night.
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2: This is Dr. Angela Michaud, CLASCA Director, letting you know about our shareholder community meeting in Huna on May 22nd at 12 noon at Icy Strait Point. 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

0: But maybe you are the problem. Morgan Wallen shut out of the ACM Awards, returning back to Las Vegas last night. 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

religiously, like clockwork every time he sees an opening in a conversation about the way things used to be.

0: Megan Maroney up for Female Artist of the Year on the awards last night. Of course, Ella Langley, as you heard at the top of the hour, she took everything. I think she even took the sink in the green room. All right, so a guy posted this video of a split second between him and a mental health instructor. She's helping him and us with something that will instantly change our mood. Laughing exercise to instantly change your mood is going around viral right now. And the clip I have, I can't play on the air because of a non-deleted expletive.
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2: Very active weather pattern continues with plenty of moisture and one system after another that will keep rain in our forecast with a high in the low 50s today and a light southeast wind. Rain persists into this evening, our low near 40, and more showers again on Tuesday afternoon with a high in the upper 40s near 50. Rain from time to time Tuesday night, our low in the low 40s. Our next weather update is in less than 30 minutes. This is Juno Media Center meteorologist Ann Holliday.
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We'd make out in a crowd somewhere. 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
2: From the capital city, I'm Jim Miller, and these are the stories we're following this hour. Juneau Assembly set to make a final decision tonight on abandoning Eagle Crest Ski Area's controversial gondola project. If approved, the city will officially walk away from the project and repay roughly $12.2 million owed to Gold Belt Incorporated, which invested $10 million towards the gondola. City leaders backed out of the project earlier this spring after projected costs ballooned from under $10 million to more than $37 million due to construction costs, additional equipment, and tariffs. The city still has about $2.7 million reserved for the project, leaving roughly $9.5 million expected to come from the general fund. Assembly members will also consider spending nearly $560,000 to appraise homes on View Drive in the Mendenhall Valley as part of a possible federal buyout program tied to recurring glacial outburst flooding. Another proposal would provide one-time $270,000 grant for summer childcare programs. Following the closure of the school district's rally program, public testimony will be taken before Monday night's votes at City Hall. Juneau Assembly members narrowed down a long list of possible budget cuts last week as they continue to close a major revenue gap ahead of the city's June 15th budget deadline. After hours of debate, proposals still under consideration include the Juneau Douglas City Museum and Mount Jumbo Gym, leasing out the Douglas Fire Station, and reducing a variety of community grants. But some feared cuts now appear less likely. Assembly members signaled they do not plan to close either of Juneau's two public pools or the Diamond Park Fieldhouse.
3: I will say everyone on the assembly acknowledged we can get away with not making those cuts this year, but that's because we have a lot of money in savings. And so using our savings to fund those facilities will not work for longer than a year.
2: That was Finance Director Christine Wohl. Eagle Crest Ski Area also avoided the steepest reductions, with the assembly approving enough funding for what they described as bare minimum operations next year, though the plan would still reduce staffing by roughly 44%. City leaders searching for savings after voter-approved tax cuts last fall reduced annual city revenue by about $12 million alongside spending cuts. Assembly members also exploring ways to raise more money. One proposal moving forward would change the city's sales tax cap, which currently applies only to the first $15,000 of a purchase. Options include doubling the cap to $30,000 or removing it entirely. City finance officials estimate eliminating the cap could generate nearly $7 million next year. Alaska lawmakers have agreed on a state budget that includes a $1,000 permanent fund dividend and an additional $200 energy relief payment, clearing the way for final votes before the legislature adjourns Wednesday. The roughly $13 billion budget also contains a $144 million increase in education funding and is projected to end with a small surplus of about $40 million. Lawmakers say the surplus means the budget can pass with a simple majority vote instead of requiring a supermajority to draw from state reserves. Higher oil prices played a major role in shaping the final plan. Earlier this year, lawmakers feared steep deficits when oil was forecast around $62 a barrel, but Alaska North Slope crude recently surged above $100 per barrel amid the war involving Iran, boosting expected state revenue. The governor had originally proposed a much larger dividend of about $3,650, which would have created a massive deficit. Legislative negotiators instead settled on the combined $1,200 payout as a compromise between House and Senate versions. The final budget now heads to both chambers for approval before going to the governor, who still has the power to veto individual spending items. Now you're up to date with News of the North. I'm Jim Miller.
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4: Juneau weather for America's most beautiful capital city.
5: Very active weather pattern continues with plenty of moisture and one system after another that will keep rain in our forecast, with a high in the low 50s today and a light southeast wind. Rain persists into this evening, our low near 40, and more showers again on Tuesday afternoon with a high in the upper 40s near 50. Rain from time to time Tuesday night, our low in the low 40s. Our next weather update is in less than 30 minutes. This is Juneau Media Center meteorologist Ann Holliday. Juneau.

0: To this year's graduating class, we celebrate you and congratulate you with this mashup.
1: It has been my privilege and honor to watch these students grow and prepare for the next stage of their lives.
2: As I wrote this speech, I had been upset that I couldn't reminisce with you all about our 4 years we have spent with each other as a class, or to celebrate the perseverance, trials, and tribulations we have all endured.
3: The valedictorian is the highest academic honor a student can earn.
4: Family has always been important for me. They're the ones that know you more than anyone else. I'm thankful to have a family that was always there for me no matter what.
5: We started the journey of high school as kids, and now here we are leaving as, okay, well, we're still kids, but at least we're slightly more educated and ready to take on the real

0: always looked up to this quote of, those that say you can't or you won't are probably the ones scared that you will. Growing up, I was told there's always someone that will tear you down, even in your toughest time. I've also heard that there's always a reason for meeting someone, to test you, use you, teach you, or bring out the best in you. It's hard to think that not everyone will agree with you, but there's always someone that will be by your side at the very end.
1: To this year's graduating class, from all of us to all of you, congratulations.

0: All right, so not only did that song win Single of the Year, Choosing Texas, she won Music Event of the Year with Damned If I Do, the duet with Riley Green. She won Artist Songwriter of the Year, and I know that song won something else. Hold on a second. Well, she won Female Artist of the Year. But I know that song, Choosing Texas, won something else. Maybe it was just... Oh, yeah, Song and Single of the Year. That's what I was trying to see.
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0: We are ready for Juno grads this week. We got both of the graduation ceremonies Sunday. 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

0: Josh Ross at First Fast and Fresh with the Hate How You Look on Taku 105. And we are already around here for the Triple Play Manda Memorial Day weekend, starting Friday night and rolling all Memorial Day weekend. Yes, indeed, we're going to be playing triple plays at 90s all weekend long here on Taku 105.
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2: Very active weather pattern continues with plenty of moisture and one system after another that will keep rain in our forecast with a high in the low 50s today and a light southeast wind. Rain persists into this evening, our low near 40, and more showers again on Tuesday afternoon with a high in the upper 40s near 50. Rain from time to time Tuesday night, our low in the low 40s. Our next weather update is in less than 30 minutes. This is Juno Media Center meteorologist Ann Holliday.
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4: From the capital city, I'm Jim Miller, and these are the stories we're following this hour. Juno Assembly set to make a final decision tonight on abandoning Eagle Crest Ski Area's controversial gondola project. If approved, the city will officially walk away from the project and repay roughly $12.2 million owed to Gold Belt Incorporated, which invested $10 million towards the gondola. City leaders backed out of the project early in the spring after projected costs ballooned from under $10 million to more than $37 million due to construction costs, additional equipment, and tariffs. The city still has about $2.7 million reserved for the project, leaving roughly $9.5 million expected to come from the general fund. Assembly members will also consider spending nearly $560,000 to appraise homes on View Drive in the Mendenhall Valley as part of a possible federal buyout program tied to recurring glacial outburst flooding. Another proposal would provide one-time $270,000 grant for summer childcare programs. Following the closure of the school district's rally program, public testimony will be taken before Monday night's votes at City Hall. Juno Assembly members narrowed down a long list of possible budget cuts last week as they continue to close a major revenue gap ahead of the city's June 15th budget deadline. After hours of debate, proposals still under consideration include the Juno Douglas City Museum and Mount Jumbo Gym, leasing out the Douglas Fire Station, and reducing a variety of community grants. But some feared cuts now appear less likely. Assembly members signaled they do not plan to close either of Juno's two public pools or the Diamond Park Fieldhouse.
5: I will say everyone on the assembly acknowledged we can get away with not making those cuts this year, but that's because we have a lot of money in savings. And so using our savings to fund those facilities will not work for longer than a year.
4: That was Finance Director Christine Wohl. Eagle Crest Ski Area also avoided the steepest reductions, with the Assembly approving enough funding for what they described as bare minimum operations next year, though the plan would still reduce staffing by roughly 44%. City leaders searching for savings after voter-approved tax cuts last fall reduce annual city revenue by about $12 million alongside spending cuts. Assembly members also exploring ways to raise more money. One proposal moving forward would change the city's sales tax cap, which currently applies only to the first $15,000 of a purchase. Options include doubling the cap to $30,000 or removing it entirely. City finance officials estimate eliminating the cap could generate nearly $7 million next year. Alaska lawmakers have agreed on a state budget that includes a $1,000 permanent fund dividend and an additional $200 energy relief payment, clearing the way for final votes before the legislature adjourns Wednesday. The roughly $13 billion budget also contains $144